dry building too. So we went to cutting cattle, and in 4 days' time we knew that the park

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Sometimes I can't sleep, and in my thoughts I have a dream.

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He took her for his bride.

Tom Tom's called away, but his wife says stay. 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Sweet young wife, only 50.

I'm going to pick that rose and watch her as she grows in my garden.

honky tonks for my drinks and tips. But most of the time I spend behind these county bars. You see, son, I drinks a bit.